I found down on Buster Test. Everybody knows Tambu's the best. Better than the east, better than the west, better than the soul, better than the way. You're right, you're back, and move your body. You know that's gonna beat and gotcha. Let's go, man. Sakate, you gotta do it, do it, do it.

0: attack. 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You get to eat that lot of meat every day. And if you get to eat a jump, just move out the bummer. Don't let it talk your friends. I'm gonna wait, go down all down the street. I said, what, John?
1: Escucho Candela, Candela, Candela, solo éxitos.